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1: This is your chance to be a part of a huge Cleveland sports moment. U92 is sending you to see the Cleveland Guardians with a four-pack of tickets. 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NFL superstar Travis Kelce is throwing out the ceremonial first pitch on Sunday, June 14th. 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

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We're getting

0: finalists for a chance to win those two kayaks from Stark Parks. 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

my mental state is still at heart. Look in my eyes, tell me I died, tell me I tried to compromise. 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

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Because everyone deserves the chance to play, everyone deserves to belong, and everyone deserves to be a champion.

0: 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Morning's here. Good morning's here.
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5:50 in the morning on your Wednesday. Here we are, already halfway through the work week. Let's go. Christian Bigglesworth here with you. 330-450-9292 is the phone number. The text line, 330-269-9292. So glad to be with you. Hopefully, like I said, you guys had a great start to your great Tuesday, and you're having a great start to your Wednesday. What we got for you here today, 6 o'clock hour, another finalist for the two kayaks we're giving away from our friends at Stark Parks. 7 o'clock hour, we got a finalist to get for the Guardians game June 14th against the Tigers, a four pack of tickets. That is the game Travis Kelce's throwing out the first pitch. 8 o'clock hour, busy hour. We got 4-day commuter passes to Country Fest June 17th through 20th at Clay's Park. A Your Call Wednesday, and Rich DeRozier from the Pro Football Hall of Fame. In the 9 o'clock hour, we're getting a finalist for those floor seats to see Noah Kahan in Pittsburgh with an overnight hotel stay. And we're getting a Guardians finalist on the stream as well. So all of that going on this morning. So glad you are with us. Text already in the text line. Good morning, Christian. Kayla from Strasburg. Hope everyone has a great Wednesday. Kayla, first one in the door this morning, all the way from the Berg. Good morning from Youth Wrestling Mom. Have a wonderful day, Youth Wrestling Mom. Good morning. Good morning, Christian, and all my fellow early morning risers. Fire putter outer chick checking, and all the ladies are here today. All right, now let's go. Keep the text coming. I want to hear from all you guys. Again, don't forget 6 o'clock hour news with Jordan Miller, weather with Mark Johnson, and sports as well. We got it all for you here this morning. Lauren's here at 7. Show goes live on Facebook, YouTube, and X at 7. And we're looking forward to today's show. So we got you all the way until 10. Right now it's Taylor Swift and Opalite on Q92.

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2: Alliance Police continue searching for 20-year-old Nate Hang, who has been missing since last Wednesday. Family members say Hang, who suffers from schizophrenia and other medical issues, left his Alliance home around 3 a.m. in a white 2010 GMC Canyon and has not been seen since. Police say numerous reported sightings have proven unfounded. Anyone with information is urged to contact the Alliance Police Department. North Canton City Council is considering a land swap with North Canton City Schools that could lead to the closure of Dogwood Pool after 2030. Under the proposed deal, the city would transfer the pool property to the district in exchange

0: for the current middle school and former Orchard Hill school sites. Council is expected to vote on the agreement next month. More than 1 million Jeep vehicles are being recalled worldwide over an electrical defect that could cause engine compartment fires. The recall is affecting 2021 through 2025 Jeep Wranglers and Gladiators. Federal regulators say owners should park the vehicles outdoors and away from any buildings until repairs are made. Investigators have linked the defect to at least 51 fires and one injury. With your latest Q92 news, I'm Jordan Miller.
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6:06 right here on Today's Music. It is Q92. Good morning, everybody. Christian Bigglesworth here with you, hanging out. Hopefully you're having a good start to your Wednesday. 330-450-9292 is the phone number. The text line, 330-269-9292. How we doing out there? This hour, that cue to call is going to hit for a chance to win a pair of kayaks just in time for summer with our friends at Stark Parks. Explore your way. Winner will receive a phone call Thursday, June 11th. That is, that's tomorrow at 8 a.m., so be ready for that. 7 o'clock hour, getting a finalist for the Guardians game. We got a four-pack of tickets to give away to see the Guardians take on the Tigers Sunday, June 14th. Progressive Field, where Travis Kelce's throwing out the first pitch. We're going to call that winner on Friday. 8 o'clock hour, ton going on. We got four-day commuter passes to Country Fest to give away June 17th through 20th at Clay's Park. Also, with your call Wednesday. Also, Rich DeRozier in the Pro Football Hall of Fame. And in the 9 o'clock hour, a finalist for Noah Kahn. Man, we got so many contests going on. It's insane. So glad you guys are with us. Oh, man. Someone texted about tickets they won. This is the studio. The morning show on air, we don't do anything. That's our promotions department. And I don't have the ability to text back on the text line. I can just receive text. You're going to want to call the radio station probably sometime after 10 and ask for promotions, because I'm just the morning guy. I don't handle that stuff. So, but appreciate you reaching out. Hopefully that helps. 330, it's 450-925.

0 is the office number. But you'll want to call after probably 10 a.m. and ask for the promotions department. And they'll be able to get you sorted out. If you ever have questions like that. Because sometimes people, they call the student and they ask us, like, they'll call this when we're on the air and they'll ask us, like, business questions. Like, well, we don't handle that. We give the stuff away, but we don't handle all that. So, 10 a.m., call, ask for promotions. They'll get you. All right? And I'm confident everything will be fine. I can tell you that. We got good people here. You might even get to talk to Keller. Who doesn't like talking to Keller? I sure do. Anyway, that's what we got for you here today. We're glad you're with us. How's your morning going so far? Is it all right? We good? I almost stopped and got McDonald's breakfast today. I didn't because I was running a little later than I wanted to be. But man, I sure was thinking about popping in and getting a sausage egg McMuffin with a hash brown and some OJ. Instead, I'm drinking a C4 Smart Energy Tropical Passion Fruit. Anybody get breakfast today? Yeah, I'm jealous. We got you, though, till 10 o'clock. Zara Larson, Midnight Sun on Q92.

0: superstar Travis Kelce is throwing out the ceremonial first pitch on Sunday, June 14th. And who knows, Taylor Swift could be there cheering on Travis from the stands.
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8: A lot of hazy sunshine for your Wednesday. It's going to be hot and muggy. A high near 88 degrees. We'll throw in some widely scattered thunderstorms during the afternoon hours. Overnight, some more widely scattered storms here and there. Our low 72. From the 3 News Weather Center, I'm Mark Johnson.
9: Thank you, Mark Johnson. It is 6:21. It is currently 73 degrees in Canton. It's Bruno Mars, Risk It All on Q.

0: Hot Shell Ray tonight, right here on Today's Hit Music. It is Q92. We got a forecast coming up from Mark Johnson. First one of the day. We got more texts to get to, and we got a finalist to get for those kayaks from Stark Parks on Q.
1: Baseball.
2: 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And that's not all.

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1: That's your cue to call. Excuse me. Here we go. How would you like to be a finalist for a chance to win two kayaks? We give these away tomorrow, by the way. Two kayaks with our friends at Stark Parks, who encourage you to explore your way. Let's go. Be caller number 10 right now. 330-450-9292. We'll make you a finalist. It's Justin Bieber and Daisies on Q.

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1: The Cleveland Guardians lost to the New York Yankees at home yesterday by a score of 3-2. The Guardians are now 37-32 on the season, only a half game up on the White Sox in the AL Central. They'll play the Yankees again one more time this afternoon. 1:10 is first pitch for the game, and Parker Messick will be on the mound for the Guardians. The Akron Rubber Ducks lost to Erie yesterday by a score of 10-2. The Rubber Ducks record is now 31-27 on the season. They'll play Erie again tonight. 6:05 is first pitch of that game. NHL hockey last night, Stanley Cup Finals. The Hurricanes beat Las Vegas by a score of 5-3. That series is now tied at 2 games apiece. Game 5 is tomorrow night at 8 o'clock in Carolina on ABC. NBA Finals Game 4 is tonight at Madison Square Garden. The Spurs and the Knicks, 8:30 on ABC. The Knicks lead that series 2-1. That's a look at sports right here on today's Hit Music, Q92.
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0: Q92. Hello, who is this?
1: This is Chris.
0: Hey, Chris, where are you calling from?
1: Ken Bolton.
0: All right, Chris, you are caller number 10. You're now a finalist, buddy.
1: Oh, that's awesome.
0: You are now in the running for a chance to get a phone call from us tomorrow morning. And if we call you at 8 o'clock, that means you got to come down here and pick up two kayaks. Thanks to our friends at Stark Parks, encouraging you to explore your way. 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
0: Good job, Mr. Kim Bolton. If there was a live camera in the studio right now, I almost hung myself trying to put my headphones back on. That was insane what just happened right now. Good morning, everybody. Christian Bigglesworth here, 636. Back to the text line we go. Good morning, social worker girl. Checking in. Happy hump day, everybody. Breakfast. I wish my car was on autopilot. It just takes me to work and takes me home. Anything off the road will mess me up. Ugh. Happy hump day, early risers. Medical billing girl checking in. Everyone have a great day. Good morning to you. Good morning, Christian, all early risers. The nurse from Denison's checking in. McDonald's breakfast sounds really good. I know. I could go for a sausage McGriddle and a hash brown. The McGriddle's fantastic, too. Man. Good morning, Christian, all the early risers out there. Football chick checking in. Make it a great day. Everybody take time today to just say thanks to somebody who's helped you get where you're going before it's too late. Amen. Amen there, sister. Totally with you on that one. Keep the text coming. Want to hear from you guys. It's Ray right now. Where's my husband on cue?

Drake and Nokia right here on today's hit music. It is Q92. 648 text messages. This weather is oppressive, someone says on the text line. Good morning, this is Mimi. I hope everyone has a good hump day. Went to Tremont and got my mocha lavender iced coffee. Hope everyone has a wonderful day. We hope you do too. Thanks for checking in. Good morning, shelter caseworker checking in. Have a great day, everyone. Good morning, Christian and the early risers. Highway guys checking in. It's hump day.

0: We are halfway there. Have a great day, everyone. You too, Highway Guy. Be safe out there. Good morning. I have to drive from Louisville to Steubenville this morning. Not looking forward to it for a meeting. Well, safe travels from Louisville to Steubenville. I get it, though. Longer drives always suck when you're not used to them. Good job on the text lines. Keep them coming. We got a forecast for Mark Johnson coming up next here on Q.
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5: Going to be a hot and muggy Wednesday. 88 degrees on the way. We'll throw in some isolated showers, maybe a thunderstorm or two during the afternoon. Just find a way to stay cool. Overnight, more isolated showers, maybe a rumble of thunder. Our low 72. From the 3 News Weather Center, I'm Mark Johnson.
0: Thank you, Mark Johnson. It is 6:51. It is currently 72 degrees and some clouds out there. In Canton, Olivia Dean and Man I Need right here on today's hit music, Q92.

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2: An Alliance police sergeant is facing multiple charges following an early morning crash and foot chase in Austin Town over the weekend. Authorities say that Sergeant Ethan Griffith allegedly struck a utility pole, fled the scene, and was later taken into custody. He faces charges including OVI, obstruction, and a felony weapons charge. Alliance police say administrative action is expected pending the investigation. Alliance police continue searching for 20-year-old Nate Hang, who has been missing since last Wednesday. Family members say Hang, who suffers from schizophrenia and other medical issues, left his Alliance home around 3 a.m. in a white 2010 GMC Canyon and has not been seen since. Police say numerous reported sightings have proven unfounded. Anyone with information is urged to contact the Alliance Police Department. Ohio lawmakers are advancing a bill aimed at reducing child care overpayments and fraud without requiring cameras in daycare centers. The Ohio House approved the measure yesterday by an 82-7 vote. The bill would base publicly funded child care payments on attendance rather than enrollment and strengthen enforcement against fraudulent providers. The proposal now heads to the Ohio Senate. With the latest Q92 news, I'm Jordan Miller.
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0: 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It is Q92. 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We'll be going live here momentarily here in a little bit on Facebook, YouTube, and X. Thank you so much for having us on. So glad you guys are with us. 330-450-9292 is the phone number. The text line, 330-269-9292. Got a lot for you here today. We got a lot going on. What do we got for you here in the 7 o'clock hour? We're getting another finalist for that four-pack of tickets to see the Cleveland Guardians taking on the Tigers this Sunday, June 14th, where Travis Kelce is throwing out the ceremonial first pitch. You could be there. When you hear the cue to call, be caller number 10. 8 o'clock hour. It is a Your Call Wednesday. That means you call in and request your favorite songs from the 90s, early 2K, and we play them. Also in the 8 o'clock hour, a four-day commuter pass to Country Fest, June 17th through the 20th at Clay's Park. We have that for you. Rich DeRozier from the Pro Football Hall of Fame at 8:30. And in the 9 o'clock hour, we're helping you celebrate 4th of July weekend with floor seats to see Noah Kahan in Pittsburgh with an overnight hotel stay. That's July 3rd at PNC Park. And we'll be getting a finalist for the Travis Kelce Guardians game where he's throughout the first pitch on the live stream as well. We'll tell you how we can do that coming up here. So all that coming up this morning. A couple texts real quick. Good morning, Soapbox Derby Grandma's checking in. Good morning, Soapbox Derby Grandma. And our random fact guy is here as always. Clint Eastwood was born in 1930. Wow. And he canned beer, and canned beer wasn't produced until 1935. He was before canned beer. Ancient Egyptians used beer as currency and often paid laborers 2 containers of beer as a day's wage. In the 13th century Europe, it was common for people, including children, to drink 250 liters of beer per year. Some would say those were better times.
1: Somewhat.
0: Good morning, Christian and Lauren. Trucker Luke's checking in. Have a great day. Be safe out there, Trucker Luke.
1: Yes.
0: So, glad to be with you guys. Hope you're ready to have a good Wednesday. Halfway through the work week, folks. Halfway there. I'm loving it. It's 7:07. It's Pink Panther S. Zara Larson, stateside on Q.

0: hear the same.
1: It's Pink Panthers and Zara Larsson stateside right here on today's Hit Music. It is Q92. Good morning, everybody. Christian and Lauren here, waking you up. And again, like we said earlier, last couple minutes, we said everything we got going on today. I'll repeat it, though, in case you missed it. Travis Kelce's throwing out the first pitch of the Guardians game this Sunday, June 14th. And we're giving away a four-pack of tickets to that game. Become a finalist with the queue to call this hour. Four-day commuter passes to Country Fest in the 8 o'clock hour with a Your Call Wednesday and Rich DeRozier. 9 o'clock hour, Noah Kahn, finalist for those floor seats to see him in Pittsburgh with an overnight hotel stay. And we're going to be getting a finalist in the live video feed for that Guardians game with Travis Kelce throwing out the first pitch. We're going to be doing that on the live feed as well. So if you'd like to know how to do that, head on over to the live video feed. Click the like button. What should we put in the comments today?
2: Let's do baseball hats.
1: Baseball hats. Put a baseball hat. Go ahead and do that with a like. You do it on Facebook, YouTube, or X, and you'll be good to go. So that's what we got coming up for you here today. Hopefully you're having a great day. I've told you two of the things that are infuriating me these days in my house. One of them happened to me last night. I just go out to leave. My car's blocked in the driveway.
2: Did you have to wake up?
1: Gianna. Mm. Gianna, is there any reason you parked behind me and blocked me in when the parking lot, when I leave for work at 4:45 a.m. usually at the latest? I parked behind you? Like, yeah, that was my car in front of you. Same car I have every day. I thought I parked behind Mom. I was like, I don't know how. It's like, we have different cars.
2: Yeah.
1: I'm just going to start parking in the street. And it's not me and Jamie. It's my mom and Gianna.
2: Yeah, you have a parking lot in your driveway now.
1: Here's the thing. I can't be blocked in ever.
2: No, that's correct.
1: So I shouldn't even put my mom in. It was really just Gianna. I couldn't believe it. I was like, I walked out to you ever just walk out? Well, yeah, we both did today. And you're just like, is this really how the day's going to go?
2: Yeah.
1: Ready to leave work?
2: That's exactly how the day started.
1: And I'm like, why would you block me in when you know I get up at 4 in the morning and I'm out the door? Like, why would you block me in?
2: Do you guys use your garage?
1: Like your we cars? Can't right now because
2: you still have
1: my mom in and okay. The garage sales. So.
2: But eventually when you do, I think, because what we do is like Tony and I pull our cars in the garage and then the kids' cars are in the driveway. But there's enough distance, like Tony could back out of the garage and cut around their cars.
1: Yeah.
2: But they park back to back. So those two are the only ones that have to juggle cars depending on who's leaving first.
1: And it won't be a problem when she goes back to Akron.
2: No, I know.
1: But for now, till mid-August. I just was flabbergasted. I hate to use that word. But I just walked. I looked at her car and I was like, did you think I didn't? Vacation's next week. We're on vacation next week.
2: Right.
1: I still have to go to work every day this week.
2: Right.
1: Really? Well, probably bothered me more than it should have.
2: No, it's just because you've already had the conversation and it happened again. That's
1: like, I'm the only person that truly can't be parked behind.
2: Right.
1: You cannot block me. So I'm just going to start parking on the road in the cul-de-sac. Other people do it.
2: Yeah, you can.
1: You know what I saw somebody do? And I don't know how to explain this. Real quick, this isn't a big deal, but I was like, why don't we all do that? Somebody came in on the house

0: So I wasn't like mad at whoever did that. I was like, no, that's kind of
1: right. No, you're right. Right.
0: Like, there'd have been a fire. They would have went right through your window. You know that, right? They would have broke your window.
1: Yeah, and teenagers and like college age kids, they don't pay attention.
0: No, it wasn't malice. It just right. Was,
1: like my kids, spot. my son will have friends over. The one day I came home from work and I'm like, I could see it as soon as I came down the hill. I could see all the cars outside that he had friends over. And sure enough, I mean, it's like noon and they're parked in front of people's mailboxes. I'm like, guys, what are we doing here? Move your cars. People are going to be mad
0: Stop
1: if they
0: it.
1: Can't get their mail.
0: Stop it.
1: Can you learn this in driver's ed?
0: Yeah, no, I know. Real quick before we go. Awesome. Text message. Early morning toilet destroyer got his early risers t-shirt.
1: Nice.
0: That's awesome. I'm going to save those and put them on the Q92 Morning Show Facebook for everybody to see. That's awesome. Reminder, you can get merch at Q92Radio.com, and you can get your early riser shirt with your early riser's name on it. A lot of you have. We love it. Look at that. Christian and Lauren in the morning. How about that? Early morning toilet destroyer. And now you have a story to tell. People are like, I'm sorry?
1: You're going to be like, what was the inspiration for your shirt? And you can tell them a story.
0: It's my name. Whenever I text the morning show, that's my name. Good morning from Covered Perfections. First time being up before the sun since school let out for the kiddies.
1: Oh, wow. Then why'd you get up? You got a lot of orders today? I hope that's the case, because that means business is good.
0: Did you get your shirt yet? Did you go buy your shirt yet? I'm just saying. Did you buy it yet? Morning, Pink Jeep Girl. Morning, Pink Jeep Girl. We got it. We got it.
1: Did she say break?
0: Not yet, but she knows we know.
1: I know.
0: It's Q92.
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14: A lot of hazy sunshine mixing with scattered clouds through your

0: Wednesday, some isolated thunderstorms during the heat of the afternoon as well, and I do mean heat. It's going to be hot and muggy, 88 degrees. Overnight, some isolated thunder lingering here and there with a low of 72. From the 3 News Weather Center, I'm Mark Johnson.
1: Thanks, Mark Johnson. 719 on your Wednesday morning. We got clouds out there, 71 in Canton.
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1: The hosts just feel like my buddies, you know? 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
2: 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That is how you can become a finalist for our Guardians contest, sending you to see the Guardians with a 4-pack of tickets when they take on the Tigers this Sunday. That is a huge game. It's a Sunday afternoon game, Progressive Field, but it's also the game where Travis Kelce's throwing out the first pitch. He's the new minority owner of the Cleveland Guardians. He bought into that. Yeah, he's bought into the Guardians. He's bought into Cedar Point. He's just trying to save one Ohio one purchase at a time, or make it better anyway. So there you go. When you hear the cue to call this hour, which I got a feeling might be happening very soon, be listening. Be caller number 10. We'll get you a finalist that way, but you can also become one by going to our live video feed in the comment section. Just putting the blue hat with your like, and you'll be good to go. A little bit of rain on my way in today.
3: Yeah, same.
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0: storms, and it didn't even cloud up.
1: No.
0: At least by my place.
1: It was cloudy at our house last night, but like we sat outside until like 10:30 at night. It was fine.
0: So, yeah, it was a great night to sit out. Yeah, mm-hmm. If you wanted to sit outside, absolutely great night to sit outside. So, but yeah, and then I think today's going to be more of the same. There's a chance for maybe some rain later, but I doubt it, to be honest with you. I doubt that's going to happen. So, but it's summer. It feels like summer. I'm getting closer to vacay.
1: Yep.
0: It's hard to believe. Let's look at the weather next week in Savannah. Holy 90s.
1: Mm.
0: Let's go.
1: It's going to be a little soggy.
0: The only thing I'm not looking forward to is the drive.
1: Pack your gold bond.
0: 11 hours, 5 minutes, it says.
1: That's nothing.
0: Eh, it's not. I'm good. I just don't want to drive through the mountains of West Virginia because I literally was like losing
1: scared
0: my mind.
1: Scared to death.
0: I was like, I don't know, my equilibrium was off.
1: Yeah, I get that. I to an extent. Like I've never driven it, but when I'm in the car and Tony's driving it, first of all, he's really good at it. But I always feel like a slot car or like a matchbox car, like going down the track because everybody's like wow together.
0: It just feels like you're gonna drive off a mountain.
1: Sometimes, yeah. I mean, to me at least it's short lived. It's a very small part of the trip, but I mean, longest car trip we ever did we go 14 hours when we go to Jacksonville.
0: Yo, you do the Jacksonville.
1: Yeah.
0: Ooh, that's rough. That's a long one. But what sucks being with Jamie, and there's very few things that do, I love first shift driving.
1: Doesn't love first shift? You're refreshed. You just got up. You're excited.
0: She claims it every time.
1: Well, then maybe you should call dibs faster.
0: No, because it's better for her to drive at night with her eyes and things like that. Like, it's better for her to drive at night.
1: She does better driving at night?
0: She loves driving in the middle of the night.
1: Oh.
0: That's her thing.
1: Okay.
0: And I've tried to plead my case.
1: I can't see. You don't want me to drive you in the middle of the night.
0: She gets first shift. And I don't want second shift because that's going to be in West Virginia. I'm like, get me out of those mountains. I'll take us.
1: So give Gianna a second shift.
0: Oh. Her and I go round and round. She did a shift last year going down to, was it last year or 2 years ago, down to South Carolina. She claims she drove for 2 hours. I'm telling her shift lasted 30 minutes. Yeah. And she was like, well, that's it for me. Can we switch? It's like, that was a half hour.
1: Yeah.
0: She's like, you just slept. I was like, you drove for 25 minutes. Sure, I'll take over.
1: Mm-hmm.
0: I don't mind the last shift either because I kind of like bringing it home. It's kind of cool to be one that pulls into the B&B.
1: Good for you guys that you're willing to take trips. My husband.
0: Her boyfriend's coming too. He's of college age. Guess what, bro? Grab the wheel.
1: What if he's...
0: Take a shift.
1: What if he's not a good driver?
0: Don't care.
1: Okay.
0: Don't care.
1: Don't you want to get there?
0: I ain't driving 11 hours.
1: Yeah, no, there's no way.
0: Take a shift, bro.
1: There has been one time. Tony and I have been together for 25 years, and there has been one time in 25 years. It was a trip to Jacksonville. He got tired, and he's like, you know what? Can you drive? It was in Georgia. So it was flat as can be. I think that's
0: my kind of driving.
1: Yeah, he was like... Can you just take a couple hours? I'm like, sure. No problem with that. And I drove for a couple hours and he did sleep. And then the minute his eyes opened, he's like, all right, pull over. Like he wanted his car back. He's like, get out.
0: No, Jamie's a better driver than me. She's a better driver. But she needs that first shift. And she's like,
1: yeah.
0: And I can't sleep because I don't think it's right in the middle of the night to let someone drive. They're the only one awake.
1: Yeah.
0: I'll stay awake. I mean, I'll doze, but I don't really go to sleep because I'm like, I need to make sure she's up.
1: Although I will say my daughter is an ace in the hole for that. Like she'll stay awake and talk to Tony. Like they'll listen to something and talk about it like a podcast. You know what I mean? Like she's really great about that. I am not. My son and I almost are like borderline narcoleptic after about 30 minutes in a car going anywhere. I will fall asleep coming home from Cleveland. I mean, obviously if I'm not driving, but.
0: That's not. Yeah.
1: I know. Not far.
0: If I'm driving during the day shift and everyone falls asleep, I don't care. It's the day.
1: Yeah.
0: But at night, I feel like it's almost risky for everyone to just...
1: Go to sleep.
0: Yeah.
1: I've seen this movie before.
0: Yeah, middle of the night. And
1: that's why we don't drive in the middle of the night anymore. So. We'll leave like crazy early. Like we'll leave at 4 or 5 in the morning, but we go to bed at 8 or 9, so we get almost 8 hours of sleep before we hit the road.
0: Someone sent a picture of Savannah and said, the drive is so worth it. Listen, I'm pumped. I'm actually more pumped for Jamie because this is one she's really wanted to do again. She did this a few years ago, and the trip didn't go the way she planned. And it just wasn't what she wanted, and she loves the city, and like I'm really excited, like for her,
1: mm-hmm.
0: to get to experience this and have a good time, and
1: But just don't be like my husband was. Like, I was

0: so pumped to go to Charleston.
1: Yeah. What did he do?
0: He was like, it's so hot. I mean, like, he was like, it's like the Sahara. There's so many people. He's like, I'm never coming back here again. I mean, it was.
1: Well, here's what's going to suck for me real quick, because we have, of course, we're getting late. Mm-hmm. And, hey, that cue to call for the Guardians could be coming at any time. So be ready for that. I have a big head.
0: Yeah.
1: Well, when I start sweating, there's no hair to catch said sweat. So I've been trying not to go hat mode anymore because I like sun on my head. I want a tan head.
0: Yeah, so I think you're working color on it. Yeah. It's nice and but apricot.
1: If I don't walk, I'm going to have a hat on in Savannah or else I'm going to look like a preacher. You know what I mean? A southern preacher, like patting my head with a, because I got no hair to like, you know what I mean? And the Lord Jesus, I'll just be walking.
2: Call now to win tickets
1: that's,
2: to see
1: the that's a clue, but that wasn't supposed to happen.
0: I think you should get one of those old school, like, 90s sweatbands just to wear around Savannah.
1: Like Jim McMahon of the Bears.
0: Not only will you have a tanned head, you'll also have a tan line of your sweatband around
1: your
0: head.
1: That would be kind of funny. It'd be funny for people in Savannah to be like, why is this man walking around with a headband? Does he think it's 1988?
0: Listen, you can do it when you're sitting on the beach. Take your hat off.
1: No, that'll be great. We go to Tybee Island. That's one. But, like, walking around Savannah, I'm going to have to because, like I said, I'll be.
0: I'm thinking you're going to want your hat because you're going to be so hot. Like, give your noggin a rest.
1: I love the. Hey, whoever sends these pictures of Savannah, thank you, because it just gets me more pumped for this vacation because I've never been there before. So, and everyone, what's really cool is that everyone I've talked to, whether it's a friend, a listener, you guys, anyone I've talked to, is like, man, it's beautiful. Man, you're going to love it. Man, there's so much to do.
0: I know you leave and go down, and when you're coming back, my sister's leaving and going down.
1: Oh, she's going to Savannah? Has she been there?
0: No, I don't think so. She's going to Gatlinburg and Savannah, I believe. She's going with my nephew and his wife and two girls, and yeah, they're doing a family trip.
1: Are you doing the ghost tour? I believe so. We said we'd be down for it. You need to get a beret. Ooh, a beret. That might be the way to go. A beret in Savannah?
0: Yeah, but aren't berets wool?
1: I don't know. I just know some of the guys in G.I. Joe wore them.
0: That'd be toasty.
1: Man.
0: They did wear berets. I believe they were green. Yeah.
1: Yeah. Yeah, no, it's very true. We got sports coming up, but before we get to sports, well, speaking of sports, why don't we get a finalist?
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1: We kind of gave that one away, but here you go. Travis Kelce's throwing out the first pitch this Sunday, June 14th, when the Guardians take on the Tigers at Progressive Field, and you could be there. 4-pack of tickets we're giving away, but you got to become a finalist. Here's an opportunity right now to become one. 330-450-9292. Caller 10, good luck.
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1: The Cleveland Guardians lost to the New York Yankees at home yesterday by a score of 3-2. The Guardians are now 37-32 on the season, only a half game up on the White Sox in the AL Central. They'll play the Yankees again one more time this afternoon. 1:10 is first pitch for the game, and Parker Messick will be on the mound for the Guardians. The Akron Rubber Ducks lost to Erie yesterday by a score of 10-2. The Rubber Ducks record is now 31-27 on the season. They'll play Erie again tonight. 6:05 is first pitch of that game. NHL hockey last night, Stanley Cup Finals. The Hurricanes beat Las Vegas by a score of 5-3. That series is now tied at 2 games apiece. Game 5 is tomorrow night at 8 o'clock in Carolina on ABC. NBA Finals Game 4 is tonight at Madison Square Garden. The Spurs and the Knicks, 8:30 on ABC. The Knicks lead that series 2-1. That's a look at sports right here on today's Hit Music, Q92.
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8: All right, well, congratulations. You're caller 10, so you're now a Guardians finalist.
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10: You're welcome, Maggie. You could be headed to the game to see the Cleveland Guardians take on the Tigers June 14th. But not only that, you could see Travis Kelce, new minority owner of the Cleveland Guardians, throwing out that first pitch. This is for a four-pack of tickets, and our fingers are crossed for you, Maggie. 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
8: All right, Maggie, there you go. You are now a finalist. We got one more opportunity with the morning show to make you a finalist for this awesome Sunday of baseball. A little Travis Kelce, and who knows who else might be there. Can't guarantee nothing, but can't guarantee you not either.
10: That's right. We don't know. Never know.
8: If nothing else, hell of a day of baseball at Progressive Field with you and three friends, and you'll get to see Travis. He'll be there in the house, probably having a brewski. It would be cool if his brother was there, too.
10: Yeah.
8: They're like in a Lowe's just getting drunk.
10: Donna.
8: That'd be kind of fun.
10: Yeah.
8: So we have that for you. Head over to the live video feed. Click the like button in the comments section. Simply put the baseball hat emoji, and you'll be good to go. Now, 8 o'clock hour is going to be busy. We got Rich DeRozier from the Pro Football Hall of Fame. We're giving away four-day commuter passes to Country Fest June 17th through 20th at Clay's Park. And also, in the 8 o'clock hour, to your call Wednesday, we'll be playing your request from the 90s, early 2K. So looking forward to that. Let me see here. Good morning, Christian and Lauren. I'm excited to hear your voice on the radio. Been 2 weeks since I got to hear you at last. Little Big Norm checking in.
10: Aw, welcome back, buddy. We missed you.
8: Good morning, Flagger checking in. A little PO just stopped by to get ice at a gas station, and they had none. That's no good. Wear your sandals and shorts, Christian, only to the beach. And they're slides, not sandals. I refuse to put a tong between my toes. I feel like it's a little emasculating.
10: That sounded gross.
8: A tong between my toes. Not going to do it.
10: Okay. Well, even though
8: you. Even though it's that season, it's time for Northeast Ohio jeans and flip-flop guy to start showing up. Good God.
10: What? They're just channeling their inner Kenny Chesney.
8: Such an awful look. Well. It's such jeans and flip-flops.
10: Listen, I'd rather see jeans and flip-flops than jeans and Jesus sandals, okay? And you know exactly what I'm talking about.
8: I mean, it's
10: why are we doing a toe peep? We're doing a toe peep show. Let's put a mesh basket weave around your toes. We know what's in there. We can see tiny bits of them. It's so gross. Well, it's like a moist, humid little incubator for your feet.

0: It's so gross.
1: It is. It is weird. Like, why is your foot in a wicker chair?
0: Thank you. Thank you.
1: But at the same time, for you women, why do you put your one big toe in a handcuff every day with those stupid ass ugly sandals you wear?
0: It's not a handcuff. I would only say that for the...
1: Who needs to tuck in their big toe in that one strap that just goes over the big toe?
0: Yeah, I won't wear those.
1: Yeah.
0: Nope. It's like a seatbelt for the big guy.
1: Yeah, I'm like, is it going to escape? What are you doing? Christian, you have to try she crab soup. No.
0: Ooh, she crab soup would be amazing, especially in Savannah.
1: Great morning from Sam the Toe Man. Let me see. Welcome. I was just in Savannah 2 weeks ago. Amanda here. Amanda hug and kiss. Sounds like it'd look great on the back of a Q92 Early Risers t-shirt.
0: Yeah, that would be good.
1: Merch tab, Q92Radio.com. There's a merch tab. Not to force our merch on you, but force. I just love seeing you guys get the shirts. It makes me happy. It truly does.
0: Mm-hmm.
1: So yeah, vacations are about here. Like, I'll be in Savannah all next week. Then I come back and then Lauren will be gone.
0: Yeah, and then I'll come back for 3 weeks and then I'll be gone again.
1: Boom. Boom. Yeah, I only have one. The rest of my vacation days I save till December.
0: It's true. He's a hoarder.
1: It's a glorious thing.
0: And I'm still usually out the week between Christmas and New Year's, but I don't really take anything other than
1: that. I take like half the month off.
0: Yeah, I know.
1: It's just, in the words of Candy Crush, divine. I'm back into Monopoly Go, by the way.
0: No, fantastic.
1: It's a fun game. Probably the most I've ever played.
0: You should edit your radio bio on the website. Joy's playing Monopoly Go. McDonald's Monopoly Go.
1: Team up with me for the race. You know what I mean? It's fun.
0: Yeah.
1: It's probably the most I've ever played a mobile game. I played Angry Birds for a while, lost interest in that rather quickly.
0: Oh, I played that for a long time with my kids on their tablets when they were younger.
1: I went through a Words with Friends craze for a little bit. Mm-hmm, I did Candy Crush like everybody else.
0: And I'm still playing Candy Crush. I was a little bit mad because I had like a 470-some day streak.
1: Boom.
0: But then I got a new phone, and that part of it said that I was brand new, but it kept my progress. So now I'm on, this is probably really embarrassing to tell the world, this is how far I've made it. Come on and load. Oh, I'm getting my daily bonus. That means I'm going to have to play it a little bit this morning. Anyhow, 4,287.
1: Okay.
0: That's how many levels I've done.
1: It's impressive.
0: It is.
1: It is impressive. Well done. Mm-hmm. Well done indeed. It's a 7:42. Right now it's Homewrecker by Somber. It is Q92.

0: somber homewrecker right here on today's Hit Music. It is Q92. It's 7:45 forecast coming up from Mark Johnson and a Your Call Wednesday. Getting ready as well. 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
9: A lot of hazy sunshine for your Wednesday. It's going to be hot and muggy. A high near 88 degrees. We'll throw in some widely scattered thunderstorms during the afternoon hours. Overnight, some more widely scattered storms here and there. Our low 72 from the 3 News Weather Center. I'm Mark Johnson.
10: Thanks, Mark. 7:48 on your Wednesday morning as you head out the door. Where there's some light spotty showers in the area. It's cloudy. 71 in Canton.
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2: Just something about you. When I'm looking at you, what I keep looking at me. 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It's just Justin.

0: Justin Timberlake, Like I Love You, right here on Today's Hit Music. It is Q92, 7:56. We are heading towards the 8 o'clock hour. I already see some texts coming in for people getting ready for a Your Call Wednesday, your request from the 90s, early 2K. That's the era we're looking for. Send those text requests in.
1: I'll make it good. It's been a day. I'm not going to lie. And it's so early. Like, we need something to turn this ship around.
0: Let's remember, who's that guy out there or gal out there that's got some deep cuts from the 90s, early 2K that were bangers that we forgot about? You know what I'm saying? It's easy to say. Vanilla Ice, MC Hammer.
1: She's Like the Wind.
0: Yeah. Oh, no one ever asked for Peter Cetera, and that kind of pisses me off. But that's all right. That's all right. What do you guys want to hear? 90s, 2000s, all jokes aside, send them in. Also, 8 o'clock hour, 8:30, talking to Rich DeRozier from the Pro Football Hall of Fame like we do every Wednesday. We'll check in with him as we're a week closer to Hall of Fame week in Canton. And we got four-day commuter passes to Country Fest to give away at Clay's Park, June 17th through the 20th. Kane Brown, Zach Topp, Treaty Oak Revival, Jordan Davis, Chase Matthew, a lot more. Let's go. Send in those requests and be ready for that cue to call for four-day commuter passes to Country Fest. It's all coming up in the 8 o'clock hour. It's Taylor Swift. She performed this last night at the premiere, whatever, for Toy Story 5.
1: I saw that. That picture of her and Jesse was so cute.
0: Yeah. I knew it. I knew you on Q92.

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2: Alliance Police continue searching for 20-year-old Nate Hang, who has been missing since last Wednesday. Family members say Hang, who suffers from schizophrenia and other medical issues, left his Alliance home around 3 a.m. in a white 2010 GMC Canyon and has not been seen since. Police say numerous reported sightings have proven unfounded. Anyone with information is urged to contact the Alliance Police Department. North Canton City Council is considering a land swap with North Canton City Schools that could lead to the closure of Dogwood Pool after 2030. Under the proposed deal, the city would transfer the pool property to the district in exchange for the current middle school and former Orchard Hill school sites. Council is expected to vote on the agreement next month. More than 1 million Jeep vehicles are being recalled worldwide over an electrical defect that could cause engine compartment fires. The recall is affecting 2021 through 2025 Jeep Wranglers and Gladiators. Federal regulators say owners should park the vehicles outdoors and away from any buildings until repairs are made. Investigators have linked the defect to at least 51 fires and one injury. With your latest Q92 news, I'm Jordan Miller.
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3: 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It is Q92. 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Very simple. If you would like a chance to be that finalist, head on over to the live feed, click the like button in the comments section, put the baseball hat in the comments section, and you'll be good to go. This hour, we got a lot for you. We're going to hit that cue to call for Country Fest. We got four-day commuter passes to give away to Country Fest June 17th through the 20th at Clay's Park. Again, Kane Brown, Zach Topp, Treaty Oak Revival, Jordan Davis, Chase Matthew, and a lot more. When you hear the cue to call, be caller number 10. We're going to hook you up with that. Your call Wednesday, we got your request that we're playing from the 90s, early 2K, from now until 9 o'clock. And then at 8:30, that's right, we are going to be talking to Rich DeRozier from the Pro Football Hall of Fame. A lot of good ones. Someone got a good 90s one. They went deep cut on me.
4: Oh, okay.
3: Someone went, where'd it go? Deep Blue Something, Breakfast at Tiffany's.
4: And I
3: remember that one?
4: Yes, of course.
3: Oh, dude, that is, now that's what I'm talking about. Deep cuts to make you go, oh my God. Remember that song from the 90s? 90s, early 2K. What do you want? We're kicking it off with Deep Blue Something, Breakfast at Tiffany's on Q92. Let's go.

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1: It's going to be a hot and muggy Wednesday. 88 degrees on the way. We'll throw in some isolated showers, maybe a thunderstorm or two during the afternoon. Just find a way to stay cool. Overnight, more isolated showers, maybe.

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1: Thanks, Mark. 8:15 on your Wednesday morning. We got some light rain in the area. It's cloudy. It's 72 in Canton.
2: Another text request in your call Wednesday. Janet Jackson, Black Cat. Remember Black Cat?
1: I do.
2: Awesome. This is a banger.
1: I think we did a cheerleading routine to this or something.
2: I believe you.
1: Yeah.
2: I bet it was probably badass, too.
1: Probably.
2: Q92. Get up, wake
3: up. You're listening to Christian and Lauren in the morning on Q92.

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3: Yeah. I like it when the girls stop by in the summer.

0: like a girl from Abercrombie and Fitch.
1: New kids on the block had a bunch of hits. Chinese food makes me sick. And I think it's fly when girls stop by for the summer. For the summer.

8:24 right here on today's hit music. It is Q92. You guys, I mean, come on. So far, we've done Breakfast at Tiffany's, Deep Blue Something. It's been rather impressive so far. You guys are bringing it today, and I absolutely love it.

0: just did LFO. We did Janet Jackson, Black Cat. I mean, now you guys get it. Now, oh my God, someone dropped a damn Yankees.
1: High enough?
0: Yeah, well, is there any other?
1: Oh, that's true, no.
0: It was, I mean, listen, I think they had one other decent hit. They had Coming of Age was good. Don't Tread on Me was good, too. But, I mean, High Enough, that's, you, what am I supposed to do with High Enough?
1: Yeah.
0: Play it.
1: Yeah.
0: Hey, that cue to call for Country Fest is coming up very soon as well. You know what? We got Rich DeRozier coming up. We got sports coming up. Maybe we should do it now.
1: I think we should, and then we'll come back with Rich. And, you know, if you're thinking about something that you can get your dad for Father's Day, you might want to keep it right here.
0: Oh, we might got something for you.
1: Maybe.
0: But hey, here's something for you right now.
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0: Country Fest. Kane Brown, Zach Topp, Treaty Oak Revival, and Jordan Davis, Jace Matthews, and so much more. You could be there at 4-day commuter passes. Giving them away right now. It's part of 10 days of Country Fest giveaways. Be call number 10, 330-450-9292. Sports coming up next. Rich DeRozier from the Pro Football Hall of Fame. But right now, by request on a Your Call Wednesday. Wow. Damn Yankees. High Enough. 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
1: The Cleveland Guardians lost to the New York Yankees at home yesterday by a score of 3-2. The Guardians are now 37-32 on the season, only a half game up on the White Sox in the AL Central. They'll play the Yankees again one more time this afternoon. 1:10 is first pitch for the game, and Parker Messick will be on the mound for the Guardians. The Akron Rubber Ducks lost to Erie yesterday by a score of 10-2. The Rubber Ducks record is now 31-27 on the season. They'll play Erie again tonight. 6:05 is first pitch of that game. NHL hockey last night, Stanley Cup Finals. The Hurricanes beat Las Vegas by a score of 5-3. That series is now tied at 2 games apiece. Game 5 is tomorrow night at 8 o'clock in Carolina on ABC. NBA Finals Game 4 is tonight at Madison Square Garden. The Spurs and the Knicks, 8:30 on ABC. The Knicks lead that series 2-1. That's a look at sports right here on today's Hit Music, Q92.
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3: 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And of course, we are also live video on Facebook, YouTube, and X. Don't forget, if you want to become a finalist for that 4-pack of Guardians tickets that we are giving away on Friday morning, a 4-pack of tickets to go see the Guardians take on the Tigers this Sunday at Progressive Field, where the one and only Travis Kelce's throwing out the first pitch, so won't get there early. Who knows who'll be there with him? I don't know.
4: I told you, Jason.
3: Maybe his neighbor. Maybe his mother. Maybe Taylor.
4: What if he comes by himself?
3: Can you imagine her and him out there?
4: This is what I have to say. As long as there's not anything we don't know about that's going on, I think she'll be there. She totally came to the Cavs game.
3: She did.
4: Yeah, she's not afraid of doing that kind of stuff.
3: This isn't a knock on her at all, but the Cavs game was nationally televised, so it was maximum exposure.
4: You don't think they're going to have camera crews at this one because Travis is going to be
3: there? Not national. It's not going to be on national television. The Tigers and Guardians?
4: It'll show up on SportsCenter or ESPN.
3: Yeah. But the Guardian, I mean, like, it's only going to be seen if you have Guardians TV for $19.99 a month, because I pay for it. Anyway, it's Wednesday.
4: Yep.
3: Since we're talking Travis Kelce in football, why not talk to our Hall of Famer?
4: I like that.
3: Rich DeRozier from the Pro Football Hall of Fame joins us every single Wednesday to talk Pro Football Hall of Fame. This is no exception. Good morning, Rich.
5: Good morning, friends.
4: Good morning.
3: How are you today?
5: I'm well.
3: Well, nothing wrong with that. Are you going to the game Sunday in hopes to see Taylor Swift? I know the answer.
5: Can I bid on the? She sat in the auctioned later.
4: Yeah, I know, right? Like they're doing that with the seat in Cleveland. That is crazy.
3: I guess maximize your money.
4: I suppose maximize your money.
3: It's almost like moving an NFL team from Chicago to Hammond, Indiana, Rich.
5: The Hammond Bears. That rolls off the tongue, Christian, doesn't it?
3: Well, hey, look. If it happens, at least you can ask them for some stuff to put in the Hall of Fame for the first ever Chicago Bears game in Indiana. But you know, I mean, a lot of people talking about it, a lot of people upset about it. It's not unheard of in the NFL that teams don't necessarily play in the cities that they're named after.
4: Kansas City like that?
5: The Chiefs are moving to Kansas. The Jets and the Giants.
3: Yeah, they don't even play in the right state.
4: Mm-mm.
5: So I was wearing a Bear logo shirt the other day. I mean, he said, it's okay. I know what it's like. He said, I'm a dead
3: man. Hey, Rich, I don't know if we have to like reconnect, but we're having a little trouble hearing you right now. I don't know if anything.
4: Yeah, it's like it keeps cutting in and out. Like we can see you talking, but.
3: You look great.
5: I'll try it again.
3: Yeah, why don't we get out and try to get back in and see if we can get a better connection.
4: And we want everybody to be able to hear you.
3: Everyone can hear what you have to say. So let's try that real quick. He looks amazing.
4: He does look amazing.
3: He looks amazing.
4: As usual.
3: Stuff I definitely want to talk to him about today, too. So hopefully we can maybe get a better connect. It's the internet, folks.
4: Mm-hmm.
3: You
4: love it or you hate it.
3: It's all about your MBPS.
4: It really is.
3: It really is.
4: That's what it comes down to.
3: Your MBPS is so vital, whether it's video stuff or just working. So we'll see if we can get Rich right back in here and see if it'll go a little better here. But, yeah, no, that's been the talk of the town. Let's see if we got him back. Rich?
5: What?
4: There.
3: What?
4: Hold on. Keep talking. Let's see.
3: I think you sound better. I think we got a better one.
5: I see. I sound better. Look worse.
4: Nope. Mm. It's not working.
3: Okay. All right. Rich, okay, I know what we can do. Let's have him call.
4: Yeah, we'll have you call. I'm going to put the phone number in here for you so you can give us a ring here in the studio. That way we hear you loud and clear.
3: So, yeah, we'll do that. You can call it. We'll get him on the phone line, and then it'll sound crystal clear, and we can talk about everything because we got some fun stuff coming up with the Hall of Fame. They have a residency program going on this week. Another Hall of Famer here in town. And so we definitely want to get him on to see what he wants to talk about things Hall of Fame with him. So, yeah.
4: Okay.
3: Yeah. So we'll have him on here in a second.
4: He's calling right now.

0: It's live radio. It's good stuff, folks.
1: I know, right? It's like, I don't know what's going on. There we go.
0: All right, let's see if we can go. Rich, are you there now?
2: Am I the seventh caller? Yeah. Did I win the Guardians ticket pass? Do I get to see Taylor Swift?
1: Now you're all crystal right. clear.
0: Now we got you. Now we got you today, Rich. There you go. All right. All right, so now we can get back into everything. Like I say, pretty crazy news when you hear an NFL team could be playing in another city, though. All jokes aside, is it not? I mean, I know it's not a done deal yet, but that was pretty big NFL news.
2: I thought this was just leveraged by the Bears ownership to get a better deal out of Illinois, and the governor of Illinois didn't blink.
0: No.
2: And so we'll see what happens here. Yeah. Somebody will open their checkbook.
0: I would think so. I did see the deals that were offered. I think Hammond offered the Bears like no tax. They don't have to pay taxes for a certain amount of time, and they were giving them money for the stadium. And Chicago was like, "You're going to pay like $300 million in taxes, and we're giving you no money for the stadium." So it was very interesting. Like you said, I do believe there is a lot of gamesmanship and bluff calling going on here. It's interesting because there's a little bit of that in Cleveland too before it got ironed out.
2: I think the odds of the Bears playing in, we'll call it downtown Chicago or within the city limits, are about 1%, and about 49% of being in Indiana, and the other 50 maybe in the suburbs of Illinois. But it doesn't seem like they're going to be in Chicago anymore. It's just like you said, there's just too much money on the table, and you know, part of you get frustrated because a little piece of history might go away, but. And that's the economics of sports right now. You look anywhere in any sport, and everything's monetized. And if you're a municipality that's not making the offer, someone else is.
0: Yeah, no, it's true. And as a Chicago guy and a history guy, I mean, I've been to Soldier Field. I've seen the pillars. I've been how it's right there in the city. And it's sad for me not to be that guy, but it's sad for me to picture them not playing in that building where it looks like the spaceship landed on the old stadium. And mm-hmm. But I loved it. It was Chicago. I mean, I'm still a Bears fan for whatever, but you know, but I'm sure a lot of Browns fans, you probably got fans right now listening that loved when they played a Municipal Stadium before they went to the Browns Stadium. And now they're going to get ready to start going to Brook Park. I mean, you're right. It's part of the business. These teams, they're billion dollar companies. All of them. They really are.
2: We're all so fickle. Probably half the people who are screaming about the Browns leaving where they are now, Huntington Bank Field, are you know, half of them were the ones who were screaming that they leave Municipal Stadium, and you just get attached to whatever the situation is. You get attached to it.
0: Yeah, no, it's very true. Wanted to touch on obviously the residency program is in effect again coming up this weekend. And when I saw Andre Tippett, now that is a Hall of Famer and a half from the Patriots. I remember him when the Bears beat the Patriots in the Super Bowl, but Andre Tippett was one heck of a Hall of Fame linebacker, one of the all-time greats in New England.
2: Well, one of the all-time great players and one of the all-time great guys. And I think, you know, we say that just about any time a resident comes to town because the guys who are taking part in this residency are the ones who really enjoy engaging with the fans. And you know, we had Marshall Faulk last week, and he talked about, you know, coming in August is great, and you're celebrating the new class, and you're seeing, you know, people who can understand the experiences that you went through and what it took to get to the level that they got to. But Marshall spoke very warmly about wanting to come back and actually spend time with the people in the community, the people who volunteer that week, the people who work in the museum. We just had a ton of fun with Marshall in town, and he talked to kids, a couple of 12 U teams that are on their way to a big flag tournament. And so he was talking to people, you know, like all of the residents that come in, people from age 8 to age 80 and engaging with all of them. And Andre will be the same way. And he's traveling with his wife and they're a lot of fun together. And, you know, like an old married couple that finishes each other's sentences.

0: They're a lot of fun.
1: That's awesome. Yeah, you talk about sometimes the wives are almost as entertaining as the Hall of Famers. I remember when I went to the Sip and Paint with Thurman Thomas, his wife was fantastic. Yes. She was just as entertaining to talk to and listen to as he was.
0: And they love to, and you'll get the real scoop from them on,
1: yep,
0: on you know, what life is like with somebody who is that devoted to their profession and some of the things they went through. And I think that's why some of the guys are bringing their wives to experience this, because they missed out, you know, they missed out on some things, you know, during the career. It's tough. I mean, you know, we could segue from this to talk about Joel Bitonio for a second, who's somebody who I've enjoyed watching since the day he joined the Browns, and you know, somebody who has given back a ton to the Cleveland community. And he'll be somebody who gets talked about in 5 years. I don't know if he's quite got the resume to make it. I know he plays the toughest position, it seems like, yeah, to get in the Hall of Fame. Guards and centers, those interior linemen, they don't have any stats really to, you know, to measure, to compare him to other people. It's just kind of the eye test. And you know, he's going to be kind of like Joe Thomas. He did experience a couple of postseasons, but not much. And you know, no Super Bowls or anything, you know, on his resume. But man, what a class A+ guy. And this community is lucky to have him. And we wish him well in his second career.
2: I know. I loved seeing that video yesterday of him walk into Cleveland Browns facilities, and the staff was all there clapping for him to help celebrate his retirement. But he had his wife and his children in tow, which I love, because now he can spend more time with his family. And, you know, he is a dad. And we would be remiss if we didn't talk about Father's Day coming up in four, your football fans and your fans of the Pro Football Hall of Fame. And I know, Rich, we're going to have something exciting running through Q92 with you guys, in partnership with you guys over at the Pro Football Hall of Fame, for all of our dads, coming soon. I don't have the date yet, but it's going to be
0: coming soon.
2: It's going to be next five days or so.
0: You guys will probably start talking about that pretty soon, and you and I can talk about it a little bit more next Wednesday. But for right now, I do know that if anybody goes shopping at the store in person, and they get up to the register and they say Q92, we're going to take 20% off of that purchase.
2: Ooh, how long is that good for?
0: Probably until Father's Day at 5 o'clock when we close.
2: I love it. Okay. I'm just making sure, because, you know, there are a lot of people, not me, but there are a lot of people that take their time and get to Father's Day weekend, and they're like, oh, crap, what are we getting, Dad?
0: Uh-oh.
1: Yeah.
2: Yeah.
1: And Jamie, if you're listening, sweetie, honey, we know the Bears selection they have at that store.
2: And you get 20% off.
1: Just saying, honey, sweetie, yeah, a lot of Bear stuff I could use.
2: Love it, love it, love it.
1: And like I said, I know I say it all the time, but it bears repeat. It doesn't matter what team your dad is rooting for.
2: No, they've got it.
1: Saints,
2: yep.
1: Texans,
2: and
1: I don't care
2: talking,
1: who it is.
2: It doesn't matter if it's the Saints or the Texans. I'm not talking about, like, they've got, like, two things for those teams,
1: exactly,
2: because they're not the state of Ohio teams. Whatever, that's fine. They have just as much stuff for every team in the NFL. Like, I'm talking about multiple T-shirt designs, hoodies, hats, and it doesn't even end there. They've got drinkware, they've got grilling stuff. I mean, it's there's so much to look at.
1: They have two walls of hats.
2: Yeah,
1: two.
2: I know.
1: If you're like, oh, I need a Chargers hat, okay, pick from the 10 different kind they have.
2: I know.
1: It's really unbelievable. If you haven't been there, it is so unbelievable. And we always like to remind people, Rich, you don't have to buy a ticket to go to the Pro Football Hall of Fame if you just want to go in and shop at the gift shop.
2: Nope.
0: That's right. And, you know, what dad wouldn't want a Sportula and an apron? Because,
2: of course.
0: You know, every dad thinks that, you know, every dad thinks at one point they could have played in the NFL, and every dad thinks they're the grill master. So
2: that is right. I love it.
1: Very, very true. Well, Rich, always a pleasure talking to you. We appreciate it. We're looking forward. And that is, again, mention Q92 at checkout, and that's 20% off.
2: Yeah, from now until Father's Day at 5.
1: Boom! That is fantastic. You only get that from Rich DeRozier.
2: That's right, my friends.
1: Rich, I don't see a countdown on the website yet, though. Is that just not going to happen? Have you made the call? Have you told them I don't want to see it?
0: You know, we transitioned our website a couple of months ago, and it has been fantastic in like 99% of the instances.

0: I think it was an upgrade. But the one thing our coders haven't been able to crack the code on is getting that countdown clock to function the way we want it to. So we might have to rely on you, Christian, for that countdown. 56 days to Jefferson Starship, 8 weeks.
1: That is incredible. That is incredible. It's coming. The weather's here. Before you know it, man, we'll be spending all week at the Pro Football Hall of Fame, kicking it off with some football, some concerts, fan fest, you name it. Rich, always a pleasure. Have a great day. We'll talk to you next week.
0: All right. 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
10: A lot of hazy sunshine for your Wednesday. It's going to be hot and muggy, a high near 88 degrees. We'll throw in some widely scattered thunderstorms during the afternoon hours. Overnight, some more widely scattered storms here and there. Our low 72. From the 3 News Weather Center, I'm Mark Johnson.
2: Thanks, Mark. It is 8:53 on your Wednesday morning. A little bit of sprinkles out there. It's a little bit cloudy, but that's okay. 74 in Canton.
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2: An Alliance police sergeant is facing multiple charges following an early morning crash and foot chase in Austin Town over the weekend. Authorities say that Sergeant Ethan Griffith allegedly struck a utility pole, fled the scene, and was later taken into custody. He faces charges including OVI, obstruction, and a felony weapons charge. Alliance police say administrative action is expected pending the investigation. Alliance police continue searching for 20-year-old Nate Hang, who has been missing since last Wednesday. Family members say Hang, who suffers from schizophrenia and other medical issues, left his Alliance home around 3 a.m. in a white 2010 GMC Canyon and has not been seen since. Police say numerous reported sightings have proven unfounded. Anyone with information is urged to contact the Alliance Police Department. Ohio lawmakers are advancing a bill aimed at reducing child care overpayments and fraud without requiring cameras in daycare centers. The Ohio House approved the measure yesterday by an 82-7 vote. The bill would base publicly funded child care payments on attendance rather than enrollment and strengthen enforcement against fraudulent providers. The proposal now heads to the Ohio Senate. With the latest Q92 news, I'm Jordan Miller.
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Doechii Anxiety right here on Today's Hit Music. It is Q92, and welcome everyone to the 9 o'clock hour of the Q92 Morning Show. Christian and Lauren here with you, hanging out. Hopefully you guys are having a great start to your Wednesday. Halfway through the week, here we go. 330-450-9292 is the phone number. The text line, 330-269-9292. Now, coming up this hour, got a couple of things for you. First of all, you're going to hear that cue to call for a chance to become a finalist to win floor seats to see Noah Kahan at PNC Park July 3rd. You can celebrate 4th of July weekend with Noah Kahan and those floor seats. When you hear the cue to call, be caller number 10. We're going to hook you up there. We're also getting one more finalist for our other contest, one of our many we got going on this week. And that, of course, is a four-pack of tickets to see the Guardians game on Sunday against the Tigers. Progressive Field, that is the game where new minority owner Travis Kelce is going to be out there throwing out the first pitch. Who knows who might be in town with him? So when you to do that, head over to the live video feed, click the like button in the comment section. Simply put the baseball hat emoji. Destiny, Kelly, John, Amari, Eric, Amy, they've all done it. Be like them. Do it while you can, because we're going to pick that finalist at the end of this hour. Right now at 12 after 9, it's Alex Warren and Fever Dream on Q.

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11: A lot of hazy sunshine for your Wednesday. It's going to be hot and muggy, a high near 88 degrees. We'll throw in some widely scattered thunderstorms during the afternoon hours. Overnight, some more widely scattered storms here and there. Our low 72. From the 3 News Weather Center, I'm Mark Johnson.
13: 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Mostly cloudy sky, 75 in Canton.
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0: You're listening to Christian and Lauren in the Morning on Q92.

Bruno Mars and Rosé, that's APT right here on Today's Hit Music. It is Q92. That cue to call hasn't happened yet. If you're waiting to become a finalist to see Noah Kahan in Pittsburgh with an overnight hotel stay and floor seats to help celebrate 4th of July weekend, you need to keep listening because that cue to call is coming up. Also, get over to our live video feed. Click the like button in the comment section. Put the baseball hat because we are going to be making someone a finalist for the Guardians tickets, the 4-pack of tickets to see the Guardians at Progressive Field against the Tigers on Sunday, where new minority owner Travis Kelce is throwing out the first pitch, and who knows who might be with him. Who knows? Let's talk about some music news this hour. And I got Morgan Wallen here in a second, but I got to tell you, I watched something on Netflix yesterday that I found really cool and didn't even know it existed.

0: Okay.
1: I was just scrolling through Netflix. I did not feel good yesterday. My medicine was doing me in.
0: Yeah, it was a med day.
1: Yeah, and so I was pretty much up in my room, just dead to the world. And I was flipping through some music stuff. I was in the mood to watch a concert or music or something while I was sitting there going, ugh.
0: Right.
1: And I came across on Netflix, and this came out in 2025, when Ed Sheeran put out his latest album that's out now. He had a concert in New York. Was it Hammer? Oh, I forget where it was in New York. And the day of the show, he filmed it. And this is even hard to explain. You're going to have to watch it. It's only about an hour long, but it's really cool. It is a one take, one shot of him going from sound check, walking out the venue, walking around New York, playing songs and playing his guitar while walking the streets of New York, interacting with people. He had set up to help someone propose, walked there while playing, played for them, walked from there, got on one of the touring buses that was going around New York, got on the top of that, was playing for them.
0: Can you imagine?
1: Got off that, walked blocks over, like playing songs. He's mic'd up, he's got a guitar, but there's only one camera shot. I mean, it was produced, but it was one shot, one take. There was no, like, hey, now we're cut to here. He walks up and does a performance at a birthday party he was paid to be at. Walks off of that, gets into a car with Camila Cabello.
0: Oh, hey.
1: She drives him back to the venue, and they do a duet. And then he goes, enters the venue. At that point, now his show's there, and he's in front of the whole crowd. And he does a song, and that's how the documentary... Now, I don't know what you would, like, even call it. That's how it ends.
0: Yeah.
1: With him, like, waving and everyone in the crowd going nuts. One shot.
0: That's cool.
1: And he just goes around, and he played all the hits. He played everything you wanted to hear. Like, he just got on the bus. You guys want to hear a couple songs? People are stopping to take selfies. He's stopping with everybody.
0: Yeah.
1: I'm like, how did you... I did feel like some of the people there were planted, but still, he did that in one take. He was truly singing live. It was just him and a guitar.
0: Yeah.
1: And he was in public. You'd see people walk. It was the funny thing. You'd see people be like.
0: Yeah, of course.
1: They'd look. Yeah, everyone with their phone out. He was taking selfie. Just walked around New York playing guitar live, singing live for fans. Like I said, the proposal was obviously set up. The birthday party was something he was supposed to be at. Like, he went to an Irish pub and sang Galway Girl.
0: That's cute.
1: All in that place erupted. That looked like the most.
0: I'm sure. Yeah.
1: We're like, what? And I was just like, how? And he loves doing stuff like that. I remember his last tour, he would go and work at, like, pizza shops everywhere in Pittsburgh. Went to the Pittsburgh show. Went to a pizza shop that day and helped hand out pizzas. He just kind of likes being around people. I don't know what it's called. Just look up Ed Sheeran on Netflix. It's only an hour, and it's a quick hour because he's playing songs the whole time. Really cool, and really to see how they shot it and what he did. And it was funny. He said he messed up. He even paused. He goes, this is where I messed up. He's like, I got on top of a touring bus in New York City at rush hour. He's like, and I have to be at a birthday party.
0: Well,
1: he's like, so we're going to fast forward. He goes, but just watch. No cuts. This is one take. There's no cut. And he shows no editing. It's just fast forward to him on the bus. Like, he had already played two songs and he was just sort of like, hey, everybody. And you can see, he was like, oh no. Right. I need to get to the party.
0: Yeah. I got to go.
1: If you're looking for something cool to watch on Netflix, whether you're an Ed Sheeran fan or not, really cool. And I never didn't even know he made that. Didn't even know it existed. It was just on Netflix.
0: Cool.
1: So that, now on to the Morgan Wallen thing that I just find more interesting. I thought it would be done.
0: No.
1: See the Pittsburgh mayor?
0: Oh, he's mad.
1: Was like, Pucky.
0: Yeah, they didn't even notify us.
1: That's a bunch of bovine feculence, as my father used to say.
0: Oh.
1: So yeah, Pittsburgh Mayor Corey O'Connell, who went on media yesterday, he absolutely flat out said that he's full of it. He said, obviously Morgan Wallen claimed that he consulted with Pittsburgh officials before calling off his Saturday performance due to bad weather. But Mayor O'Connor said Morgan never actually talked to them and was acting all on his own. He told KDKA Radio, quote, there was no contact to public safety or my administration. So however the artist and his team picked to not have the show, that was on them. There was no consulting for public safety or the city of Chicago. He also claimed
0: Pittsburgh.
1: Pittsburgh, I'm sorry. The mayor also claimed Morgan didn't even give the venue, Acrisure Stadium, a heads up.

0: at least based on what he heard. O'Connor added, if you're going to say that you're consulted, that's one story. We, again, had no record of that from public safety director all the way down. So, someone's lying.
1: Yeah, I have a feeling it's
0: someone's lying.
1: Morgan Wallen, especially since people got his tail number and saw what time he jammed from Pittsburgh.
0: Well, TikTok did do their work and did find the only flight that left Pittsburgh and went right to Nashville. And it was a private plane. It wasn't a...
1: Right.
0: You know what I mean?
1: It wasn't on Spirit Airlines.
0: No, he wasn't on JetBlue.
1: Right.
0: I gotta assume that the mayor of Pittsburgh's not
1: Morgan Wallen did the city of Pittsburgh dirty. I'm sorry. And all the surrounding areas.
0: Here's my question to you, Lauren, and we don't know. Why?
1: Because he's a baby. There was some reason he didn't feel like playing that show, so he just called it.
0: And the weather gave him...
1: The weather, he thought, gave him a crack in the door, but it didn't. Because no one's forgiving him about this. And he's a liar, obviously. I mean, for the mayor of the city to step out and be like, oh, hold up a second.
0: For him to come out on media and be like, no.
1: Yeah, that's not how we're doing this, because you're lying. Yeah.
0: And to say that even the stadium wasn't told?
1: Yeah.
0: So when did they find out he was, like, when did they even know he was gone? Till afterwards?
1: I guess.
0: This is a weird thing to me. This is weird.
1: I just imagine the people at Acrisure Stadium, like, going down to talk to Morgan's team and, like, all of his stuff is gone. Like, they get to the stadium to get ready to set up for the show and, like, he packed up in the night and loaded out. You know what I mean?
0: Acrisure Stadium hosts concerts every year.
1: Oh, yeah.
0: They host Pitt football games, Steelers football games.
1: Yep.
0: I mean, they have events and weather happens. They've had thunderstorms in Pittsburgh before.
1: Yeah.
0: They have the alerts that go up. They tell you to leave and get under the, you know, get to where it's
1: safe.
0: Seek
1: shelter. Yep.
0: They have things. And if it was truly going to be really, really dangerous weather, I feel like they would have taken
1: precautions. I could see if it was imminent. These were pop-ups. These were more of a, like, we have favorable weather conditions. It could happen. But see, we had that yesterday as well, and we didn't get rain at all. That's what I'm saying. Like, I felt like it was really immature, and I thought it was really, it was way too early to throw in the towel on a show like that unless you had another reason. And that's why I think there was another reason.
0: Yeah, that's just very interesting to me.
1: Because even, like, label reps and, like, your touring companies and all that kind of stuff, like, they're, I bet you anything, some of them were even like, what? We're already... Okay. I mean, you see what I'm saying? Like, because they're no stranger to it, too. So there's a bunch of these people that work on his tour that have probably toured for other artists before, too. So they know.
0: Oh, yeah, they know. And listen, every once in a while, do you hear of a terrible accident? Of course it's happened
1: right
0: before.
1: And they try to mitigate that. So no one's going to take a risk. But don't lie and say that you consulted with city officials when you didn't do that. Don't make Pittsburgh's officials responsible for your decision because it was a dumb one.
0: He said no one was contacted. No one. Text message. Morgan Wallen is an alcoholic. Well, now listen, I don't.
1: Okay, yeah, I mean, no. Maybe. I don't know.
0: Someone tried to say there were storms 1 hour away. Well, Country Fest wouldn't shut down for storms in Cleveland.
1: No.
0: So mad he canceled. We found out when we were 10 minutes away.
1: Oh,
0: Jesus.
1: I am so sorry. That sucks so bad.
0: That is true. That would be like Country Fest being like, well, there's a tornado in Cleveland.
1: I can only remember one time. There was one act one night that they could not get on stage. But it was because of active lightning in the area.
0: That, now we have a real issue.
1: Yeah, I'm trying to remember who it was.
0: And should they, with knowing the weather, should they have been monitoring the weather all day? Sure.
1: Of course.
0: Sure. But to my knowledge, and someone feel free to text and tell me I'm full of it, I don't believe even Pittsburgh ever had a severe thunderstorm warning at any point. At any point.
1: I think
0: there were storms around, and maybe I'm wrong. Maybe
1: they're right.
0: I'm wrong.
1: Thank you. It was Kane Brown, because I was disappointed about that. But he's back this year.
0: Mm. Yeah. So yeah, he is back at Country Fest this year. So I don't know, man. But that very interesting when I saw that article. That's up on our website, Q92Radio.com. You can always go and get some entertainment news. You can get your merch too.
1: Like, I love Morgan Wallen's music, but Morgan Wallen is the person I'm starting to like less and less.
0: I also don't like a lot of country artists. I also enjoy Morgan Wallen's music a lot.
1: He needs to sit down and be served a piece of humble pie. That's how I feel. Like, he really is very full of himself.
0: I just want to play that meme from The Office. Why are you the way you are?
1: Right. Why?
0: Why? Like, why? Why? Why?
1: Like, I want to like you. You're making it so hard.
0: Make me understand. Make me understand.

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2: There we go. You've been waiting for it. 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
3: Cuyahoga Falls.
2: All right, Kevin, congratulations. You're caller 10. You're now a finalist.
3: Oh man, right by the deadline.
4: Yeah, absolutely. Well, not quite by the deadline. We are calling the winner on Friday, June 19th, but you definitely got in. You're definitely a finalist. You could be sitting on the floor to see Noah Kahan in Pittsburgh for 4th of July weekend.
3: Oh, that would be amazing.
4: All right. Well, Kevin, you're in the running. Make sure you're listening next Friday, the 19th, and you can then see if you're a winner. But right now, just tell everybody who's hooking you up, making you a finalist today.
3: Q92.
2: All right. Good job, Kevin. All right. We got one more finalist to get in our morning of finalists. It's time to get one more, and that is going to be for those four tickets to see the Guardians take on the Tigers this Sunday at Progressive Field, where the new minority owner, Travis Kelce, will be throwing out the first pitch. Lauren, they got to get over and do it now if they want to be our finalists on the live feed.
4: Yeah, head over to Facebook, YouTube, X, find that video live stream, give it a like in the comments, just drop a baseball cap emoji. That lets us know that you want to go. You want to go see Travis. You want to go see if Taylor came with them. You want to go see your Guardians take on the Tigers. But it can't be you if you don't go do it, so go get it done.
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0: Teddy Swims, The Door, right here on Today's Hit Music. It is Q92, 954. About out of here. Before we get out of here, though, everyone that went over, click the like button and put the baseball hat emoji in the comments section. You did it, hoping to become a finalist for a chance to go see the Guardians Sunday up at Progressive Field. A four-pack of tickets to see him live at the game with the Tigers, where Travis Kelce's throwing out the first pitch. Lauren, out of everyone that did it this morning, let's randomly select somebody.
1: Okay, today it is Kayla Tapp.
0: Kayla Tapp, congratulations. Oh, your boyfriend's got a little Guardian shirt on there. Looks like you guys are definitely fans. Very cool.
1: Look at that.
0: You're now a finalist. Good luck to you. Maybe you'll get that call from us Friday morning telling you that you and three people are going to Cleveland to see the Guardians at Progressive Field take on the Tigers and see Travis Kelce.

0: else he throw out that first pitch, and who knows who might be with him. Good job. Thank you to Rich DeRozier for joining the show today. We appreciate that. As always, good job on your call Wednesday. The interaction, always fun with you guys. We'll be back tomorrow morning. We're calling the grand prize winner of the kayaks with Stark Parks tomorrow.
1: Yeah, we are.
0: We have multiple guests on the show tomorrow.
1: Yeah.
0: Our friends from Visit Canton going to be joining the show tomorrow.
1: Yep, we're going to get to hear about everything that's coming to downtown and opportunities that you have for a great night out, whether it's with friends or taking your family.
0: We have that, and Trey Locke going to be here with us tomorrow as well.
1: Yeah, we're going to talk about something really cool fundraiser-wise that's coming up with your area Locke-owned McDonald's, and we can't wait to hear from him. He'll be on the show with us, I believe, around 8:45.
0: So there you go. All that is going on tomorrow on the show. Thank you guys, as always, for watching the show. Thank you for listening. And we'll be back tomorrow morning starting at 5:30. It's Ariana Grande right now. Hate That I Made You Love Me on Q92. Have a great day, everybody.

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1: This is your chance to be a part of a huge Cleveland sports moment. U92 is sending you to see the Cleveland Guardians with a four-pack of tickets. And that's not all. NFL superstar Travis Kelce is throwing out the ceremonial first pitch on Sunday, June 14th. And who knows, Taylor Swift could be there cheering on Travis from the stands.
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today's hit music, Q92, Taylor Swift showed up at the Toy Story 5 premiere yesterday, and she performed for the theater. Can you imagine sitting there and Taylor Swift arrives? It's Q92.

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Nasty. He is coming to Cleveland June 25th with Jelly Roll, and we've got last chance tickets all week long. Just be listening to win with Q92.

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11: 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But it is on and popping. We got a lot today. More chances for you to see Noah Kahan with floor seats and an overnight hotel stay. More 4-day commuter passes to Country Fest. More chances to see Posty. Oh, and let's not forget Travis Kelce throwing out the first pitch this Sunday for the Guards, and you could be there with a 4-pack of tickets. Amazing seats right between third and home base. Be listening for that. And then, of course, tomorrow, that means we're going to have a new grand prize winner and a new contest. So be listening. You're going to love this. But then again, you love all of them. Also coming up, celebrity gossip. We're going to talk about Taylor Swift's wedding. We're going to talk about Taylor Swift showing up to the premiere of Toy Story 5. And we're going to talk about the Knicks. It's all happening right here on Q92.
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winner, winner, chicken dinner. You hung up your phone. 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
9: 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It's going to be hot and humid, 88 degrees, hazy sun mixing with clouds, and yes, this isolated thunder chances during the heat of the day as well. Overnight, some isolated thunder here and there with lows about 72. I am Mark J. Weather from 3 News.
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0: today's Hit Music Q92. I'm Nicolina, your midday diva. Tonight, the Spurs and the Knicks are at it again. And I better not see DJ Khaled with floor seats on his phone again. Are you kidding me? Nothing is more important at that time. People are on their phones. People are falling asleep. People are just peopling all over the place. But I hope that the Knicks take it. I do. So we'll find out tonight. We're also going to find out if you are going to become a finalist to see Travis Kelce throw out the ceremonial first pitch this Sunday. The Guards are going to take on the Detroit Tigers, and you could be there with a four-pack of tickets. And you know who else could be there? Taylor Swift, cheering on her man from the stands. Be listening for that cue to call in less than 10 minutes right here on Q92.
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1: Travis Kelce's throwing out the ceremonial first pitch this Sunday. The Guards are taking on the Detroit Tigers, and you could be there. Four tickets right between home and third base. Plus, you know who else could be there? Taylor Swift. That's what we're all hoping. All you need to do to become a finalist is call me right now, 330-450-9292, and I'll make you a finalist.

0: Hey, Q92, who's this?
1: Justin.
0: Justin, you want to go to the Guards this Sunday?
1: That would be fun.
0: Well, Justin, that was not convincing at all.
1: That would be an awesome time.
0: Yeah, it would. Four amazing tickets. Travis Kelce at the ceremonial first pitch and perhaps Taylor Swift. So, hell yeah.
1: All right.
0: You're not convincing at all. Oh, my God. People are going to be cursing you out.
1: I know. I'm on break. I'm sorry.
0: All right. Tell everybody, what's your favorite live and local radio station?
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0: Rolling the hits you grew up with. Without the pencil to roll the cassette tape back in when the strip came out. 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

0: Today's Hit Music, Q92. I'm Nicolina, your midday diva, and my friends are back to talk about the Duck Derby. And I would like to welcome back to the show Dan Mucci with Child and Adolescent Behavioral Health, and of course Jen Zeiger with Grogan Zeiger Real Estate. And you team up every year to do this fabulous Duck Derby in North Canton. So when you said, can we come back and talk about it? I'm like, yes, because we still need that diva duck floating down. But we weren't prepped soon enough yet.
1: Nope, but we're going to get a couple pink ducks made just for you
0: okay,
1: to float
0: can
1: down
0: you?
1: The
0: creek. So I can buy
1: we can
0: them.
1: Do that.
0: Okay, I'm going to buy a quack pack, which we're going to get into. So cute, by the way. Love that name. And if Dan, if you can just even spray paint them, whatever you need to do, and get some video of them going down the creek, I would love that.
1: Yeah, it's probably flowing pretty good this year.
0: Uh-huh, yeah, and probably going to keep flowing. I'm like, so much rain, but yeah. What are you going to do? All right, let's get into Jen. Tell us how Grogan Zeiger Real Estate decided to team up with Child and Adolescent Behavioral Health to do this Duck Derby.
2: Yeah, sure. So the Duck Derby takes place in Eastwood Park in North Canton, and I also just happen to live in that neighborhood.
0: So
2: Melissa Coltis is a good friend of mine. It always started in her backyard and has slowly morphed down to the park. So last year, Grogan Zeiger Real Estate Group decided to be the chair for this event, and we liked it so much, we decided to do it again this year, and we are happy to be back.
0: I love that. Okay, so for those of you that are like, okay,

0: I've heard of child and adolescent behavioral health. What exactly would my donation towards getting a duck go towards? So, Dan, you can speak to that.
1: Yeah, so child and adolescent behavioral health works with kids from 2 to 24 with their emotional, behavioral, and trauma challenges. It goes to support our many services and programs. A lot of them are in prevention that help parents with parenting, triple P, identifying behaviors that their children may be having. But it really just goes to support our overall programs and services that we do that help kids, 9,000 kids every year.
0: So needed, especially I feel like this day and age, which is great because I'm sure we probably needed it when we were in school, but we didn't get it like this. We didn't get all this assistance, but it's a great cause. So if you would like to buy a duck or a quack pack, let's get into some of those details. Where is the Duck Derby being held this year?
2: It is at Eastwoods Park in North Canton.
0: Okay. So, okay, can you give us a... You know, I'm a more like it's by the Circle K next to the mall.
2: Yeah.
0: Give me that kind of direction.
2: Well, we do have the address on all of our socials. I do not know that by
0: Okay,
2: heart.
0: So they'll know.
1: 1129 Spruce Wood.
2: Look,
1: there
2: Dan's
1: you go.
0: Okay,
2: Dan's got it. Yes.
0: Dan coming through.
2: Yes.
0: Okay, so North Canton area, but again, if you go to childandadolescent.org, you will see the Duck Derby. It will pull up right there. It is happening this Saturday from 11:30 to 1 p.m. Bring the whole family, and you're literally going to be dumping all of these ducks that people have bought down that little creek, which is really cool because you always post videos, Jen. I always see your videos promoting it. So they'll get to see the little duck go, and it is a duck race, right? Like,
1: it is.
0: What does the first place win?
1: So you get $500 if you come in first place, which is why we need you to get your little...
0: Okay, so I need my pink diva ducks.
1: Yeah.
0: Okay, now that is a nice prize, Dan. Okay, is there a second and third place?
1: Yeah, so it's 150 for second, 50 for third, and if you come in last place, you'll get a pizza prize.
0: Oh my gosh, okay. I love that. Everyone truly is a winner. Okay, that's fun. I like that you guys did that. Okay, and how much are the ducks?
1: So a single duck is 10, and your quack pack is $40 for 5 ducks.
0: That's what I'm getting, the quack pack. And if you want to go buy your tickets, it's really easy. Again, childandadolescent.org. You can also visit them on Facebook, or you can go through Grogan Zeiger Real Estate Group on Facebook as well. You'll see the links. You'll see the details. But when's the last, I guess, when's the cutoff for buying your ducks? And
1: so you can buy them online through Friday, but if you come to the race, you can buy them right up to race day.
0: Oh, so you can still show up in real life and just do it right there. Bam, bam.
2: We did have some left. We actually got extra last year.
1: Yeah.
0: Okay, that's good. So if you're not doing anything with the kids, this is kind of early enough where you can kind of start your day with the 6th annual Duck Derby. And again, it kicks off at 11:30 a.m. until 1 p.m. You know, it's a lot of fun for everybody. And Jen, I know that this year... Well, I guess, what are some of the other fun things that you guys have going on with the Duck Derby?
2: Yeah, so there is another duck that gets a prize, okay?
0: Whoa.
2: So we have a Grogan Zeiger duck. We pull that one out, and we have a summer fun cooler that will have that prize as well.
0: What does that duck look like?
2: Oh, it's just a normal one.
0: Okay.
2: We thought about painting it blue, like Grogan Zeiger blue last year, but to try to chase down that one duck is not... It goes way too fast.
0: Okay.
2: So,
0: all right. Yeah. How long is the path of the creek?
1: I would say it's about 100 yards, maybe.
2: Yeah, but we are extending it this year because last year the water was moving so fast. By the time they dumped it and we ran to the end.
0: You were the duck's already passed you.
2: Yes.
0: Yeah.
2: So it's a little bit longer this year, but I was down at the creek last night and it is flowing pretty fast.
0: Okay.
2: So.
0: And do all the people just kind of like run alongside and just cheer on their duck, I guess?
2: Yeah.
0: I mean... $500 is a lot of cash that you could win. Okay, I like that. So again, if you buy your duck, one duck's 10, you can get the quack pack where you get 5 ducks for $40.
2: Mm-hmm.
0: You could walk away with $500, 150, or a pizza party, which I'm here for as well.
2: Mm-hmm. Yep.
0: And then your duck, what do they win if...
2: Or a summer fun cooler.
0: Summer
2: we have
0: fun
2: all kinds
0: cooler,
2: of good
0: right.
2: stuff in there, yes.
0: Okay.
2: And then we also, the Helen Bird food truck will be there.
1: Mm-hmm.
2: We will have a water balloon toss for the kids. We're going to have a

0: So how do we do that? Wait a minute. You have to buy it through the kids there, though.
1: No, you can. When you go through the website to adopt your dog, it'll say North Canton National Honor Society or Glen Oak NHS, and you can choose either a single duck or a quack pack from those schools.
0: Okay.
1: And if you don't want to support either school, then just buy a normal duck.
0: Take that.
1: You know, we have some people that aren't loyal to either school. So
0: okay,
1: but either
0: way,
1: they get a duck.
0: All right. Now I'm on there. I'm acting like I'm going to go buy one. Okay. So yeah, you could sponsor. Is it too late to sponsor?
1: It is not too late to sponsor.
0: Okay, let's talk about that.
1: So there's a lot of sponsorships out there. You can do the Splash sponsorship, which is $250. You could be a Feather Friend sponsor for $100. And we still have our Start Finish sponsor, and that's $1,000.
0: I love this. Again, all of this information can be found at childandadolescent.org. Or you can also go visit them on Facebook, and you can also visit Grogan Zeiger Real Estate Group on Facebook as well, which is the chair of this event. How many years have you guys done it now?
2: This is the sixth year, but this is our second year chairing.
0: Okay, I know. Yeah. I remember you were here last year, so I was like, okay, was it before that too?
2: Yeah.
0: Okay, nope, very cool.
1: Prior to that, she just came over and watched it in her backyard.
2: Yeah.
0: Is Melissa going to be there this year?
1: She is going to be there for a little bit.
2: Yep.
0: Okay, all right. I'm getting a quack pack. We're going to, if Dan, you will take over and get those pink for me, get those ducks in pretty pink.
2: I just bought pink spray paint, actually, so I can do it.
0: I'll
2: bring it Saturday.
0: Please do. I would love that. I would be there, but we're going to be busy with a live broadcast at Pride that I will be setting up for. However, I will be waiting for my video with the pinkies just floating down. And my goodness, for $500 or even $150, you know, plenty of chances to win, as you've heard. This is great for the whole family. So go buy your ducks. Again, it's the sixth annual Duck Derby with Child and Adolescent and our good friends at Grogan Zeiger Real Estate Group. Go buy your ducks. Oh, sponsor your ducks, I should say. How do you label them with like little numbers? How do you guys keep track of all the ducks?
1: So the numbers are on the bottom. So we will capture the first three ducks across the finish line and then match your number up.
0: Okay. It's all happening this Saturday, 11:30 a.m. to 1 p.m. at East Woods Park in North Canton. But again, all details right now, childandadolescent.org. And I hope to have a lot of people join you at the Derby.
1: We look forward to it. Thank you for having us.
0: Thank you. Thank you, guys.

0: Q92. Big thanks again to my guests, Dan and Jen, coming in to tell you all about the Duck Derby that's happening this Saturday. Go buy your tickets. I just purchased my Quack Pack. You can do it at childandadolescent.org. And again, you can win some really great prizes like $500, like $150, a pizza party, or a really cool cooler that's filled with all kinds of goodies. And all of these proceeds will go back to child and adolescent behavioral health. And a big thank you again to Grogan Zeiger Real Estate for chairing this event again. Go get your Quack Pack. Coming up, I'm going to make you a finalist for these floor seats to see Noah Kahan in Pittsburgh with an overnight hotel stay. And I'll be spilling some celebrity gossip next on Q92.
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0: 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Now, that's how you say it, nobody.
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1: You gotta find a way to stay cool today. It's gonna be hot and humid, 88 degrees, hazy sun mixing with clouds, and yes, there's isolated thunder chances during the heat of the day as well. Overnight, some isolated thunder here and there with lows about 72. I am Mark J. Weather from 3 News.
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2: Bloody hell. This tea is piping hot. Oh, spilling the tea. Nicolina, your midday diva, is spilling some of the hottest reality. The latest in celebrity gossip and drama.
3: They dropped the official pic yesterday, teasing Romy and Michelle. The sequel is coming. It is now in production, and Lisa Kudrow and Mira Sorvino are back, baby. That was a cult classic. So that's all I know so far, but I'm sure the release date will be coming soon. Shocking news. Nick Cannon has welcomed his 22nd child. Are you kidding me? And listen to this. It gets worse. He's working his way to 69 kids. I don't know if he's trying to be funny, but my goodness, 22 children. That's a lot of mouths to feed. Wow. And the rumor, Taylor Swift, they now say, is getting married at Madison Square Garden, which, yes, I like the venue because of space. However, I am concerned about the additional draping and flooring and all that stuff we're going to need to do to make this place look cute. But this would hold all the people they need. They're saying that it is $1 million per day and that Taylor Swift and Travis Kelce are renting it out for at least 3 days. That's the latest rumor. We're just going to have to wait and see if this is true. There's also another rumor that perhaps they already got married, which I don't believe. No. But Madison Square Garden does make sense because of the size. And speaking of Taylor Swift, she showed up to the Toy Story 5 premiere and sang her newest single, which is on right now. It's called I Knew It, I Knew You on Q92. I knew

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2: Noah Kahn coming to Pittsburgh. 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July 3rd, PNC Park. 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I'll make you an official finalist. 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

today's hit music, Q92 Divas. What a day. Tonight, I will see you for free movie night at Centennial Plaza, downtown Canton. The fun kicks off at 6:15. That means you're going to have a chance to win some prizes. We're going to have a costume character and free popcorn tonight. It's free. And then at 7 o'clock, Kung Fu Panda 4 will hit the big screen. So come, enjoy yourself, bring the family, bring your chairs. And again, I'll see you tonight for pre-movie fun at Centennial Plaza, kicking off at 6:15 with the Canton Palace Theater. And then tomorrow, I'll be back, and we're going to do this all over again. This time with two brand new contests. I'm telling you, you are going to flip out. You're going to flip out. Details tomorrow at 8 a.m. when we also announce our winner of the Kayaks with Stark Parks. We'll kick off two brand new contests. So keep listening for more chances to see Noah Kahan, more chances to see Travis Kelce throw out the first pitch this Sunday, more chances to see Posty, more chances again for the Kayaks. What else? Oh, more chances for Country Fest tickets. J-Dub's got those for you coming up this afternoon, so be listening. For all things Diva, follow me on Instagram at Nicolina DJ Diva. It's Teddy Swims, Mr. Know-It-All. See you tonight, Canton, at Centennial Plaza for Free Movie Wednesday.

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1: 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Always there.
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Q92.

Hit Music Q92. What's up? It's J-Dub. Happy Hump Day. Thank you so much for hanging out with me in the afternoon. A lot to get into and a lot of big giveaways that you can still get involved with. I'll give you more info right after Olivia Rodrigo. Drop Dead's on Q92.

0: in the afternoon, and today, the big day. The big day, and I mean the last day for you to score that pair of kayaks for the summer, thanks to our friends from Stark Park. Now, the winner will receive a call from us coming up here tomorrow, 8 a.m. with the morning show. So, coming up here within the next 15 minutes, we will make you the final finalist to get in on those two kayaks, thanks to our friends from Stark Park. Then in the 3 o'clock hour, Travis Kelce throwing out that ceremonial first pitch in Cleveland as
1: new owner of the Guardians there.
0: Taking on the Detroit Lions Sunday, June 14th, 1:40 p.m. there at Progressive Field. And we're just hoping Taylor's going to be in attendance. I feel like Taylor might be there. Just might be back hiding somewhere. You never know. Needless to say, Q92 got a 4-pack of tickets. We're going to make you a finalist in the 3 o'clock hour, then in the 4 o'clock hour. Celebrating 4th of July weekend in Pittsburgh with floor seats, Noah Kahn with that overnight hotel stay. You will be the finalist in the 4 o'clock hour. Then, in the 5 o'clock hour, 4-day commuter passes to Country Fest. Country Fest just 1 week away. Q92 giving you 10 days of Country Fest giveaways. And we got those 4-day commuter passes. We got a pair of them for you. You can see Kane Brown, Zach Top, Treaty Oak Revival, Jordan Davis, Chase Matthews, just to name a few bands that are going to be there. So we'll get you hooked up with those commuter passes in the 5 o'clock hour. Right here on Today's Hit Music, Q92. Buckle up. Let's get partying.
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17: You got to find a way to stay cool today. It's going to be hot and humid, 88 degrees, hazy sun mixing with clouds, and yes, there's isolated thunder chances during the heat of the day as well. Overnight, some isolated thunder here and there with lows about 72. I am Mark J. Weather from 3 News.
0: Thank you, Mark Johnson. It is 223 in the Hall of Fame City. 86 for your temperature currently outside. And Bruno Mars just might now on Q92.
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0: Hi, Angie. How's your day going, girl?
1: Oh, so far, so good. I mean, I just got out of work, so it's even better.
0: Angie, what do you do, if you don't mind me asking?
1: I'm a custodian at East Palestine City Schools.
0: Well, thank you so much for what you do.
1: Well, thank you, and thank you for what you do.
0: Well, thank you so much for acknowledging me, but it's all about you, Angie.
1: I wish, but it's not. It's about all of them.
0: Well, no, Angie, it is about you because you're caller number 10, girl.
1: Woo, yeah.
0: You are the final finalist for the pair of kayaks thanks to our friends from Stark Parks Explore Your Way.
1: Yay, awesome.
0: Did you say you were calling from East Palestine today?
1: Yes.
0: A shout out to all my friends out there in East Palestine. And why don't you shout out the station that's given you an opportunity to score two kayaks?
1: 292.
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0: Coming up, getting you in with a 4-pack of tickets near home plate to check out your Cleveland Guardians in action against the Detroit Tigers. 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
11: You got to find a way to stay cool today. It's going to be hot and humid, 88 degrees, hazy sun mixing with clouds, and yes, there's isolated thunder chances during the heat of the day as well. Overnight, some isolated thunder here and there with lows about 72. I am Mark J. Weather from 3 News.
0: Thank you, Mark Johnson. It is 318 in the Hall of Fame City. 87 for your temperature outside. And Justin Bieber's got the AC cranked in his Yukon.

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2: Q92 sending you to Progressive Field to check out the Guardians in action against the Detroit Tigers Sunday, June 14th, 1:40 p.m. And Travis Kelce, new owner of the Cavaliers. How about the Guardians? The new owner, part owner of the Guardians, throwing out that ceremonial first pitch. And Q92 wants to put you near home plate to see it all happen. Let's make you call number 10 right now, 330-450-9292. Looking for caller number 10. Again, 330-450-9292. You could score a 4-pack of tickets near home plate for your Cleveland Guardians taking on the Detroit Tigers Sunday, June 14th. With Travis Kelce in attendance. Maybe Taylor will be there. It's Q92.

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2: Hey, Trent, how's it going, man?
3: Good, how are you, J-Dub?
2: Pretty good, man. Trying to get somebody in for the Guardians game with Travis Kelce throwing out that first pitch against the Detroit Tigers, man.
3: That's awesome. I take it I'm number 10?
2: You are number 10, my man.
3: Yay!
2: You are a finalist, which means if you score these 4-pack of tickets, you'll be near home plate. And, of course, you'll see Travis Kelce throw at that ceremonial first pitch there on Sunday, June 14th, 1:40 p.m. at Progressive Field in Cleveland.
3: Awesome.
2: Where are you calling from today?
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3: Q92.

0: attendance on June. I'm sorry. Yeah, June 14th there in Cleveland. Q92 sending you to see Travis Kelce throw out the ceremonial first pitch against the Guardians there. June 14th. As Travis Kelce's new owner. We just gave away the latest finalist spot. So congratulations going out to Trent from Alliance. Could be up there. And don't forget, if you were our finalist, June 12th, this coming Friday, 8 a.m., Christian and Lorna pulling the grand prize winner for that giveaway. And speaking of other giveaways, coming up here in the 4 o'clock hour, you could see Noah Kahn in Pittsburgh with those floor seats celebrating 4th of July weekend in Pittsburgh with that overnight hotel stay. We'll get you in coming up here in the 4 o'clock hour on today's In Music, Q92. Hang on.
1: Thursday morning, we're calling the grand prize winner of those two kayaks we're giving away with Stark Parks. We're getting more finalists for that four-pack of tickets to see the Guardians take on the Tigers this Sunday where Travis Kelce's throwing out the first pitch. We'll be getting more finalists for Noah Kahn in Pittsburgh 4th of July weekend, and we've got new Q92 Your Included contest to kick off.
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Story stay the same, I never changed it. 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

0: 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And speaking of tickets, how would you like to spend 4th of July weekend in Pittsburgh checking out Noah Kahan? I'm going to make you a finalist coming up right here on today's Hit Music, Q92. Hang on.
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9: You got to find a way to stay cool today. It's going to be hot and humid, 88 degrees, hazy sun mixing with clouds, and yes, this isolated thunder chances during the heat of the day as well. Overnight, some isolated thunder here and there with lows about 72. I am Mark J. Weather from 3 News.

Everybody's getting ready for June 19th because that's going to be the release of Toy Story 5, to which Taylor Swift has been on the soundtrack. She's on the soundtrack, and you got brand new Taylor Swift music. I knew it. I knew you from the Toy Story 5 soundtrack on Q92, getting you in for Noah Conan.

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4: Q92 helping you celebrate the 4th of July weekend with floor seats to Noah Kahan in Pittsburgh with that overnight hotel stay, because he's playing there at PNC Park on July 3rd. So let's make you caller number 10 right now, 330-450-9292. If you are caller number 10, you're in the running to score those floor seats, the overnight hotel stay. And it's 4th of July weekend in Pittsburgh. You know there's going to be one heck of a fireworks celebration there. So why not go see Noah Kahan and enjoy? So 330-450-9292.

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3: Hello, it's Brianne from Strasburg.
2: Hi, Brianne from Strasburg. How's your day going?
3: Pretty good. Better now that I got through.
2: Yeah, what? How many times have you gotten through, Brianne?
3: This is my second time. I was caller 8.
2: You were caller 8? You know what? You must have some quick fingers, Brianne.
3: I'm trying.
2: Well, it's a good thing you hit redial as quick as you did because you're caller number 10.
3: Woo! That's great.
2: You are officially a finalist to celebrate 4th of July weekend with floor seats with Noah Kahan in Pittsburgh and that overnight hotel stay.
3: That would be amazing.
2: It would be. 4th of July weekend, Pittsburgh, seeing an incredible concert.
3: That sounds so fun.
2: Well, you are officially a finalist. Where are you calling from today?
3: Strasburg.
2: Why don't you tell everybody in Strasburg and everybody listening who just made you a finalist, girl?
3: Q92.
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0: Jelly Roll and Q92 has your tickets, and we're making it super easy for you to win. All you got to do is head on over to our Facebook page, at Q92 Radio. And, of course, follow the directions, and you could win Post Malone Jelly Roll tickets for that big-ass stadium tour, part two. Simple. Again, head on over to our Facebook page, at Q92 Radio, and just follow directions. That's it. Making it easy for you to win your way into Cleveland. And speaking of tickets, yeah, those Country Fest tickets, we got those coming. 10 days of Country Fest giveaways on Q92. Still happening. Hang on for about another 15 minutes or so, and those tickets could be yours. It's Q92. Get up. Get on up. Pull my trigger,
1: let me blow your mind. Ooh, get up. Thursday morning, we're calling the grand prize winner of those two kayaks we're giving away with Stark Parks. We're getting more finalists for that four-pack of tickets to see the Guardians take on the Tigers this Sunday, where Travis Kelce's throwing out the first pitch. We'll be getting more finalists for Noah Kahan in Pittsburgh 4th of July weekend, and we've got new Q92 Your Included contest to kick off.
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11: You got to find a way to stay cool today. It's going to be hot and humid, 88 degrees, hazy sun mixing with clouds, and yes, there's isolated thunder chances during the heat of the day as well. Overnight, some isolated thunder here and there with lows about 72. I am

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1: 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Why? 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See Kane Brown, Zach Top, Treaty Oak Revival, Jordan Davis, Chase Matthews, and so many more. All you got to do is be caller number 10 right now. 330-450-9292. You can get lined up with these Country Fest passes. 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
2: 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Who are you?
3: This is DJ.
2: DJ, what's going on, man? How are you?
3: I'm doing great. I'm just floating in the pool.
2: DJ, I'm jealous, man. That's jacked up. Can I get an invite to float in the pool, too?
3: Sure. Why?
2: I'll bring
3: hook me up with some Country Fest tickets.
2: I was going to say I can bring over a 12-pack.
3: Have to be Pepsi for me.
2: No, that's fair. I'll bring over some Pepsi for you then.
3: All right.
2: And you don't need me to bring over Country Fest passes, man.
3: I don't?
2: No, because you're caller number 10.
3: All right.
2: You're getting hooked up with a pair of Country Fest passes. 4-day commuter passes, my friend.
3: Woo-hoo. Thank you very much.
2: Yeah, man, where are you calling from today?
3: Portage Lakes.
2: DJ, why don't you do me a favor and tell everybody in Portage Lakes and everybody listening, who just set you up with those 4-day Country Fest commuter passes, man?
3: Q92.
2: Still getting an invite over here to float in the pool with you?
3: Sure.
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0: This is your chance to be a part of a huge Cleveland sports moment. 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And that's not all. NFL superstar Travis Kelce is throwing out the ceremonial first pitch on Sunday, June 14th. And who knows, Taylor Swift could be there cheering on Travis from the stands.
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4: 72, mild and muggy degrees for the overnight low tonight, feeling like a July kind of night with isolated thunderstorms, otherwise muggy. Thursday, more pop-up thunderstorms during the heat of the day. It's going to be hot, 89, it feels like temp of 95. From the 3 News Weather Center, I'm Mark Johnson.
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Get ready for June 19th because that is when Taylor Swift is dropping. Well, she's dropped the new song already, but that's when the brand new Toy Story movie comes out. And here's the first song from that movie. It's Taylor on Q92.

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0: Thursday morning, we're calling the grand prize winner of those two kayaks we're giving away with Stark Parks. We're getting more finalists for that four-pack of tickets to see the Guardians take on the Tigers this Sunday where Travis Kelce's throwing out the first pitch. 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
5: 72, mild and muggy degrees for the overnight low tonight. Feeling like a July kind of night with isolated thunderstorms, otherwise muggy. Thursday, more pop-up thunderstorms during the heat of the day. It's going to be hot. 89, it feels like temp of 95. From the 3 News Weather Center, I'm Mark Johnson.

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1: This is your chance to be a part of a huge Cleveland sports moment. U92 is sending you to see the Cleveland Guardians with a four-pack of tickets. And that's not all. NFL superstar Travis Kelce is throwing out the ceremonial first pitch on Sunday, June 14th. And who knows, Taylor Swift could be there cheering on Travis from the stands.
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0: Today's in Music U92 is Jada rolling out the door tomorrow morning. If you were a finalist for the kayaks, 8 a.m., we're pulling that grand prize winner right here on Q92. Be here.
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